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0: A very good morning. I'm Akash Samaru with headline news on CNC3 and the TBC Radio Network. A stern warning from the PNM executive to San Fernando East MP Brian Manning. The party is saying no member is bigger than the PNM. The rebuke comes as a political feud inside the People's National Movement erupts into an all-out public confrontation. Manning is accusing elements within his own constituency executive of corruption and criminality, while questioning whether political leader Penelope Beckles-Robinson is willing or able to deal with them. But the party is now firing back, with PNM Chairman Marvin Gonzalez telling Manning that the course he has chosen is not wise.
1: Regardless of whatever position one holds within the party, that member will never be bigger than the institution.
0: And the Venezuelan woman who initially reported finding a newborn in a cardboard box but later admitted she was the baby's mother is continuing to assist the police with their investigations. The 23-year-old South Oropouche woman is not in custody, but police say inquiries are continuing and charges have not been ruled out. The baby was discharged from hospital last Friday and is now in the care of the Children's Authority Child Protection Unit. CNC3 News returned to the community yesterday. Residents were saddened by the incident. The woman's former employer, where she worked for about 4 months, said they had no idea she was pregnant. They say she usually wore baggy clothing and gave no indication that she was expecting a child. Police were alerted last Thursday after the woman and a Trinidadian man took the newborn, wrapped in a blanket and in a plastic bag, to the Oropouche police station after midday. The baby's umbilical cord was still attached. She claimed she was walking along the main road in St. Mary's Village near school when she heard the baby crying. Well, stay tuned for another news update at the top of the hour.
2: 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That's because we're 9-5, the ultimate one.

0: All right, I'm hoping the animal she's talking about is something, you know, like with a lot of stealth and mystical, magical movements, like a jaguar in the Amazon forest.
1: That's the animal she moving like?
0: No, she's talking about me.
1: Oh, I was thinking parrot.
0: A parrot?
1: Yeah, because we come here to talk.
0: Oh, but...
1: Yeah, and, you know, bring joy to people. It's just like, hey, look at how pretty those parrots are.
0: Pretty noisy in the morning.
1: Pretty wild.
0: And yeah, and if you have the parrots passing by your area.
1: It's like, wait, I'm real noisy, boy.
0: What?
1: Like, but it's beyond cue.
0: That's what I'm saying. I think they're more timely than chickens.
1: I mean...
0: Those male chickens.
1: Right.
0: That has a name, but you want to say it on radio. It sounds weird.
1: Mr. Chicken?
0: Mr. Chicken.
1: That's not that weird.
0: That's exactly the word I was talking about. The two words. All right, Val, so DJ Daddy, welcome to Tuesday. It's 6 minutes after 6 o'clock. Tuesday feels like a Friday because it's the officially, it feels like the second half of the week. Like Monday alone is like...
1: Yesterday I was kind of confused at whether it was really Monday.
0: Yeah. Well, no confusion here, baby. All right, it is Tuesday. Welcome to it. It is the 25th of August.
1: Mm-hmm.
0: School is opening in...
1: The 7th. So we still have this week and the rest of this week and the whole of next week.
0: Woo! Okay, we'll take that in stride. All right, talking about taking that, how about another song?

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0: I wouldn't know exactly. It till she says it, so says it. Weather.
1: Oh.
0: Yeah.
1: I was like, me? Who's you? She? I am she.
0: You are she.
1: Right, okay. Well, according to The Guardian, hazy and breezy day, except for brief isolated showers during the early morning, a maximum 33 degrees Celsius in Trinidad and 32 degrees Celsius in Tobago.
0: Hazy, the first word, eh?
1: First word on there, and it's in all caps as well, before all of the words.
0: Wow. Mm-hmm. All right, well, there you go. The more you know.
1: But if you had to draw
0: what?
1: Hazy, you know, the little picture that they have next to the weather report?
0: Yeah.
1: What would you draw for hazy? Because I don't think that this really represents, and it, at least for me.
0: No, it doesn't.
1: What do you pick image that they have today? It's like it's the sun, and two-thirds of it is blocked off by a cloud.
0: That sounds cloudy.
1: That sounds, you know, like partly cloudy. Yeah.
0: I think hazy would be what, boy? Like
1: just agree.
0: No, the
1: a gray box.
0: The image of my face rubbing my eyes.
1: But
0: like,
1: it can't
0: real scratch my eyes.
1: I mean, I don't see how your face will fit in this little box. In this picture, so maybe
0: a bigger box. That's what they're saying.
1: Maybe just a gray box.
0: So you see the size of my ears alone, right?
1: A gray one.
0: They're going to be sticking out from the borders.
1: Like little gray grains.
0: Anyway, guys, I could tell you off the bat. I woke up this morning, and I'm not surprised. I was like about a few minutes above taking my Zyrtec before I came into work, but something about having a Zyrtec for breakfast.
1: Yeah, seems a little.
0: It seems, yeah.
1: The body deserves better than that.
0: It does. It is some nutrients too. All right, so now you know what's the weather going to be like today. You know how to move to suit, whether Saharan dust affects you or, you know, you might have to walk with that umbrella. Keep that in mind, 27 after 6 o'clock.

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0: there you go. A new music alert from Slater, spelled S-L-A-Y-Y-T-E-R.
1: So creative.
0: I know. I was thinking of changing my name from Valmiki to change the spelling to V-V-A-L.
1: Val?
0: Val, yeah. All right, 29-year-old singer-songwriter American Slater. Interesting fact about Slater. She's an atheist.
1: Right.
0: But has a personal connection to God and spirituality.
1: Okay, so she doesn't believe in what religion. But she atheists don't believe in God.
0: She doesn't believe in believing in religion, but she believes in it.
1: Because, okay, confused much.
0: Confused a lot. And tattoos of Catholic icons adorn her body, and Jesus' name is on her hand.
1: Okay. Well, it sounds like,
0: You know, it sounds like she doesn't believe, but she keeps it for superstition because she's also a lover of horror movies. So I'm thinking she's protecting herself.
1: But then you said she'd been to Catholic. She dropped out of Catholic school and all that. So maybe there might be a lot of religious indoctrination or religious guilt wrapped up in there.
0: Who knows?
1: They do numbers on us, you know.
0: Yeah.
1: Yeah.
0: Yeah.
1: Usually number twos. So talking about numbers, a jersey worn by Michael Jordan during one of the most famous seasons of his career, and I guess of the Bulls' career, is going up for auction. So they said
0: washed or unwashed?
1: Well, I don't know.
0: I think it's going to get more money if it smells,
1: it's unwashed, right?
0: If it smells like, well, not teen spirit, but you know what I mean, yeah.
1: Well, it was a jersey that he won in the legendary 1998 NBA Finals run when the Bulls won their sixth championship in 8 seasons, and it was called The Last Dance that season. I remember they made a documentary during COVID. We were all watching that. So they say anything about the t-shirt is that it is the only publicly known white game winning jersey from that final run to ever become available for sale.
0: We'll definitely know if it was washed or unwashed
1: because it's white, right? And they're saying that, of course, you know, the significance of the jersey extends well beyond the, you know, the score of that game. It's like, you know, pop culture icon.
0: No, but he's still to this day the GOAT.
1: Yeah.
0: So, I mean.
1: But yeah, they said this type of object collectors wait a lifetime for an irreplaceable artifact that transcends basketball to become a piece of global cultural history.
0: Well, I would totally buy it and wear it to go like the Met Gala or something.
1: How much you'd pay for it?
0: If I had like unlimited stupid money.
1: If you had money?
0: I guess maybe about, because of what it is, 20 million US.
1: Well, they're saying it should fetch between 10 and 15 million US.
0: Yes, yeah, no my business.
1: You would just overpay. You would just, be like, 20 mil because it's an auction, right?
0: And then drop your mic.
1: And then,
0: and drop your mic.
1: Wow.
0: And so only send it to me.
1: Well, the thing about it is they said that the name of this auction, it's an online auction. It opens on September 15th. It runs through September 29th. It's called Driven to Greatness. Go in and put your bid, Val.
0: Yeah.
1: And they said in 2022, the red version of that jersey, because remember, it's
0: all
1: these games they're playing, won during a game when the Bulls lost from that season, sold for $10.1 million in 2022.
0: I'm coming in pretty good at $20 million.
1: If only.
0: Yeah.
1: If only.
0: Hey, by the way, good morning to the winner of the $24 million. We would, myself and DJ Dan, you would like to believe that you love us and you listen to our show every morning. And you always like listen to us sometimes and wonder.
1: Yeah.
0: Well, you know,
1: I wonder how much money they need.
0: And what things they would like to have and where they would like to go in the world. And, you know, yes to all these things. 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
1: 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It's officially 7 a.m. in TNT. 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
2: A very good morning. I'm Akash Samaru with headline news on CNC3 and the TBC Radio Network. The CEO of the National Commission for Self-Help has been sent on administrative leave with pay as the state-owned company investigates several allegations of misconduct. Lester Liu was instructed to proceed on leave with immediate effect in an August 18th letter signed by Chairman Vishnu Ram Kelawan. The allegations include breaches of procurement procedures in the hiring of contractors, failing to follow instructions from the board, and allegedly undermining its authority. Liu is also accused of soliciting names from members of parliament to fill vacant staff positions, making excessive demands of employees outside normal working hours, abusing staff, and allegedly using obscene language. The allegations have not been proven. The commission says the CEO's leave is intended to allow for a fair and impartial investigation, which will determine whether further action, including disciplinary proceedings or termination, is warranted. Attempts to contact him yesterday were unsuccessful. CARICOM has hired external legal counsel to respond to Trinidad and Tobago's challenge to the reappointment of Secretary General Dr. Carla Barnett. CARICOM Chairman St. Lucia Prime Minister Philip J. Pierre says the process will be handled entirely by external counsel, with neither Secretary General Carla Barnett nor CARICOM's legal counsel involved. The matter is expected to go before the Caribbean Court of Justice for an advisory opinion on whether the proper procedure was followed in Barnett's reappointment. During a media briefing in St. Lucia, Pierre said he is committed to the process being transparent.
3: And I want to tell you that the Secretary General of CARICOM and the Council of CARICOM have excused themselves from the process. They're not involved in the process at all. Neither the Secretary General of CARICOM nor CARICOM's Council is involved in the process. The process has been handled by external counsel. CARICOM has employed external counsel. So we want to ensure that the whole process is transparent.
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4: But wait, who's sending me this text? 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A hurricane coming.
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6: This hurricane season, when preparing for an emergency, don't forget your electricity. Tiatech, the power to make it work.
1: Well, 9-5ers, are you ready? Well, we're ready to go, and raring to go is now 3 minutes after 7 o'clock. Let's take that journey together. Hour number two, bring it on, and we're going to kick it off with new music from Karol G and Bruno Mars. It's called Still.
7: 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That's because we're 9-5, the ultimate one.

0: Oh, maybe those two words might be quite appropriate in describing this weekend, month end, and long weekend.
1: Ooh.
0: Oh, boy. All right, so keep that in mind for your movements this weekend, okay? Especially those of you who are quite optimistic about getting through on standby to get across to Tobago. Listen, even on the ferry is beans. And then all I know, but still try your luck. Because I know they said they added on extra flights and extra sailings, but it still is never enough.
2: Sometimes, you know, just a prayer and a positive attitude and 5 hours later in Tobago.
0: Yeah.
2: Just a little, you know, 5 hours to just, you know,
0: yeah,
2: wing it. Literally.
0: I mean, the worst place is to be stranded at an airport, you know.
2: Exactly.
0: So, yeah, but even though Tobago Airport kind of real lacking, well, for now, eh? For
2: well, the
0: now.
2: New one is...
0: For now.
2: They said they're opening it soon, but I mean, yeah, every time you pass there, it's like, way.
0: And have you seen how they open up that whole road in the back there? Which
2: of
0: connects,
2: course, I have. I know that road very well now. It goes all the way
0: Lowlands.
2: Down to... Correct.
0: To Lowlands.
2: All the way down. And it's a dream because I feel like not a lot of people...
0: use it. And that's good. Leave it so. Leave
2: yeah,
0: it so.
2: So they still fight up with our traffic on Sobey Road and, you
0: yeah,
2: know.
0: Yeah, yeah.
2: But I was like, why? They have a whole highway in the back.
0: You don't even have to pass the whole length from... of anywhere. So, don't say nothing. Don't say nothing.
2: But that Tobago Airport is... first class. It looks like it could rival any of the big international ones.
0: Yeah, I think Trini should feel a little jelly right now.
2: I think absolutely. We should be like, them is the little sister.
0: Yeah, boy.
2: Yeah. So, it's all but definitely with the better airport.
0: Yeah, but I've been in Tobago waiting on standby for like whole day. All it's sickening. But thank goodness there's a place that sells adult beverages right behind Rituals. I normally chill out there.
2: But I feel
0: which
2: like...
0: which is outside the airport too.
2: Standby should have like an app created, especially if you're crossing Tobago trying to get to Trinidad.
0: I totally agree with you because
2: so there's no reason you need to be in the airport. You could be on the beach right 5 minutes away.
0: An app makes sense.
2: And it just alerts you, hey, yeah, your seat became available. If you're not here in 10 minutes, 15 minutes.
0: And they give you a countdown.
2: Yeah.
0: Like in seconds, a countdown. Like, you know what, DJ Danny, you have the
2: vision.
0: And the brain new lights to get that done.
2: Right, that sounds like a terrible word. It sounds like something's eating my brain. You know?
0: But it also sounds like your brain is not overweight. So that's good, brain new lights.
2: Wow.
0: And I know you're well. It's wanting to have a heavy heart, but heavy brain.
2: A light brain. A light brain sound like... Okay.
0: That's all good. 12 minutes after 7 o'clock. We both have light brains. That's why you guys love us so much.
2: I like somebody out there who is smart and, you know... plays around with AI and apps and a standby app.
0: Yeah, it makes sense. Listen, if you guys are listening to us and you have that ability or you want to just do some testing, try it and then send it to
2: and
0: the government
2: and send your invoice.
0: Make all money.
2: Send your bill.
0: Yeah. Oh, send it to us and we'll get it sold for you.

0: Yeah.
1: Yeah, let's chat.
2: We only want 10%. We only want 10% for you. 90% for us. It makes sense. All right. We had to do here, boy. Let's talk about this. Firstly, good morning going out to Videsh, Sarah and Juliet, Anton, Bina Ashes, Lily, Suzy Q, and also Bill. Yes, good morning, Bill.

0: Oh, that's Clean Bandit, Demi Lovato for the Seeb remix. 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
5: 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Influencers? 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

Oh, don't forget the 90s. Oh, the 90s. It lives right here at 95, the ultimate one. 7:30 on the dot. Interstate love song. Well, you may not be on the interstate, but you're on the highway passing where? Are you passing Point de Pere right now? Are you passing the Piako Lights? Where are you? Going through that new highway through Kamuto? Or are you like Point Fortune side? Where are you? Hey, top of the morning to each and every one of you listening, you know? 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

0: Moving to the sun. Well, I don't know about that, but some people saying the place so hot these days, the sun might be cooler. Who knows? All right, let's call it 18 away from 8 o'clock. Looking at the page called What's On in The Guardian today. It's an itinerary of this event.
1: Like the social pages.
0: Yeah, right. Mm-hmm. So I mentioned just random stuff here. And then they said there's a tribute to Stevie Wonder.
1: Oh, nice.
0: At Naprima Bowl, San Fernando at 5 p.m. This is going to be Sunday. I did not see that one coming at all. Wow, that really surprised me.
1: What?
0: Didn't see it at all. I didn't.
1: What, the tribute?
0: It's to Stevie Wonder. I didn't.
1: Oh, okay. Well, it's a good thing I have those pages.
0: Yeah, boy.
1: Yeah.
0: Wow.
1: Mm-hmm.
0: That's awesome. Can you think of what's your favorite Stevie Wonder song?
1: Maybe Signed, Sealed, Delivered. That's Stevie Wonder. Signed, Sealed, Delivered. Yeah.
0: Is it?
1: I think so. Let's Google it. Oh, I mean, I could say Happy Birthday, because that's the one is played.
0: Yeah.
1: Right.
0: Happy Birthday.
1: Yeah, I know.
0: Just a small. Yeah, that's the original Happy Birthday song.
1: Yeah, Signed, Sealed, and Delivered is Stevie Wonder.
0: Yeah.
1: Mm-hmm.
0: I believe it was Signed. I believe it was Sealed.
1: Uh-huh.
0: But I would never take Stevie Wonder's Would It Was Delivered. I mean, he handed it to somebody, but who? He can never verify who he handed it to.
1: Of course he can.
0: How?
1: What do you mean, how?
0: How?
1: There are other ways to verify things without vision.
0: Like what?
1: What do you mean?
0: Like what?
1: Fingerprint.
0: What?
1: How? Person smells a certain way.
0: Yeah.
1: Their voice.
0: Yeah, but people.
1: There are other senses, you know.
0: Yeah, but people could wear. A lot of people wear the same perfume or cologne. A lot of people could.
1: Yeah, but I don't mind. Yeah, but.
0: Mimic people's voices.
1: But the same. We could. Both of us could have on the same perfume or cologne, but it would smell different on me because of my. You know, my magic.
0: Yeah.
1: And your pheromones. It's a difference, huh?
0: Whatever. Do you know why that's his last name?
1: Why? What is his last name?
0: Wonder.
1: Is that really his last name?
0: Yeah, but do you know why?
1: No, I don't think that's his real last name.
0: Yeah, I think every time he meets somebody, he's not too sure if it's them. Because, you know, he has to
1: Wonder.
0: Yeah.
1: His last name is not Wonder, though.
0: What is his last name?
1: His birth last name is Judkins. And his legal last name later became Morris. He was born Steveland Hardaway Judkins.
0: Woo.
1: Yeah.
0: All right. 7:44. How does that time work for you? More music coming up. This is your Morning Reset, and we're officially in the second half of it.

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0: 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First Citizens, we put you first. It's about 8 minutes till we say hello to 8 o'clock on the chat, 3949595. Let's say good morning going out to Camille, Shakti, Jarell, Rochella, and Anushka. Also, good morning going out to Dale.

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0: Ash Samaru with headline news on CNC3 and the TBC radio network. Already on remand for a murder charge, Kadeem Samuel has been sentenced to an additional 18 months in prison after pleading guilty to an offence linked to a prison contraband crackdown. Samuel appeared before Port of Spain magistrate Indar Jagru yesterday and admitted to the charge. The offence stemmed from a joint police and prison service exercise at the Port of Spain prison on June 26th, which resulted in the seizure of several prohibited items. The operation also led to charges being laid against 11 inmates. Samuel was sentenced to 18 months simple imprisonment, while police say other matters arising from the operation are still before the courts. The Oilfield Workers Trade Union's UTT branch is calling for the removal of University Executive Chairman Professor Selwyn Cudjoe, accusing him of being insensitive to workers. The call follows Cudjoe's recent statement that the government does not have the money to meet all outstanding wage demands as the UTT itself faces a $24 million deficit. But in a scathing bulletin, the union says workers did not create UTT's financial problems and should not be made to pay for them. The branch claims some employees are still earning salaries dating back to 2007, while alleging Cudjoe earns more than $100,000 a month as executive chairman. The union also claimed that Cudjoe uses university functions to sell his books. The OWTU is demanding that UTT return to the negotiating table to settle long outstanding wage negotiations and is also calling on the Ministry of Tertiary Education to intervene. And the National Trade Union Centre is calling on Prime Minister Kamla Prasad Bisesa to reconsider her refusal to engage the Steelworkers Union over the reopening of the former ArcelorMittal plant at Point Lisas. NATSOC General Secretary Michael Aniset says while the union body welcomes the investment by Pinnacle Steel and Vanadium Corporation, workers and their representatives should have a voice in the process. The Prime Minister previously said SWUTT and its President Timothy Bailey are not stakeholders in the project and there is no need for the government or the new owners to engage them. However, NATSOC says the union's decades of experience in the steel industry gives it a legitimate interest in the plant's revival. It is also backing calls for qualified former steelworkers to be fairly considered for jobs while seeking answers on outstanding payments from the 2016 closure. We'll stay tuned for comprehensive coverage in our midday news and major newscasts at 7 p.m. on CNC3 and across all digital platforms.
1: 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That's because we're 9.5, the ultimate one.

0: Well, there you go for the remix, Ariana Grande, 6 minutes after 8 o'clock. Good morning. Hour number 3 of the morning reset. So is Tuesday going by pretty good for those of you anxiously awaiting this weekend? Oh my gosh, the plans you must have. Long weekend. And you know what? It's not like it's a long weekend where Monday's the holiday and then Tuesday's school opening. It's
1: correct.
0: Not.
1: You have a little breather because I was actually wondering that. I was like, are they opening school next week, Tuesday, boy? And then I did a little Googling and realized, they had some mercy on all of us, not just the children.
0: Yeah, so whatever your plans are, you know, just remember, take us with you. Right,
1: So today is National Banana Split Day. I feel like that's such a quintessential long time dessert.
0: It is.
1: I can't tell you last
0: embedded.
1: Time. I've seen it on a menu. Or I've seen somebody request it. Children asked for that.
0: I remember vividly that banana split poster at, Ice Cream for Ice Cream, Cavallo's on Harapita Avenue.
1: Right, okay.
0: Ever since
1: been there a long time.
0: And I mean like forever quite too, because I told you my grandmother's sister, rest in peace, Ma, she was the one that was selling roti on the corner there by Alaska Bar in the, well, yeah.
1: That's right opposite Frankie's, where Frankie's is now.
0: Right. All the way up to, I think, like very, very early 90s, somewhere as well. Yeah.
1: Well, the banana split was invented in 1904 in Pennsylvania, and they wanted to create a new eye-catching treat to attract students from a nearby college, and they figured banana might be the fun way to, you know.
0: So wait, they invented banana splits and the pencil. Wow.
1: Wow.
0: No, we need to go there.
1: Pennsylvania. Today is also National Kiss and Makeup Day. So it's a good time.

0: Why do we say pre?
1: I don't know, because it was, before it was used, it was pre. Makes no sense. It makes it's a no marketing sense. Term, clearly.
0: Free giveaway.
1: Yeah, it just emphasis.
0: I guess.
1: Yeah.
0: Yeah.
1: So, yeah, if you, you know, been meaning to clean out your cupboard and maybe thrift some items.
0: Before you give your clothes away or pass it on, please wash them. It's nice.
1: No, well, I mean, I would imagine if you're in your cupboard, you're cleaning out your closet. Hopefully, most of the clothes, if not all, are clean.
0: They're clean, but you leave it in the closet for like, for a thousand years, it feels like. What it smells like?
1: Nah.
0: It smells like cupboard. It smells like silverfish. It smells like
1: my cupboard does smell like camphor. Cupboard or silverfish or none of those things. If it does smell like that, you need to clean out your cupboard more regularly.
0: What does it smell like? That's your broomstick. It
1: smells clean. You know, fabric softened.
0: Yeah. 10 minutes after 8 o'clock. If you're now tuning in, good morning to you. We've been waiting on you. 3949595 on WhatsApp.
1: And it's one more day today. We could probably celebrate this. Yeah. I would celebrate this. National Whiskey Sour Day.
0: Oh.
1: Yeah.
0: Okay.
1: Tuesday's a good day to
0: a whiskey sours. What is that? Whiskey and lime juice? What is it?
1: Whiskey, lime juice, and sugar.
0: Hmm.
1: So whiskey, why is it called sour? The lemon juice?
0: The lemon juice.
1: But is the sugar in it?
0: Well,
1: make
0: you
1: it
0: know,
1: like lime juice.
0: Well, I don't know, maybe something that evens out the chemical.
1: I'll try it.
0: Balance or imbalance of the drink.
1: Yeah.
0: All right, also top of the morning going out to Jasmine. Good morning, Jasmine, a.k.a. Jazzy.
1: Why don't you call her Miney or Minnie?
0: Minnie?
1: Yeah. Jasmine is so, Jazzy is so obvious.
0: Now
1: but you have the Min.
0: They should call you Minnie. Because every Monday morning they come in and bully Minnie, Minnie hurting, boy, I bounce Minnie.
1: Why are you lying?
0: Val, rain going on for me knee hurting. Mm-hmm.
1: Wow.
0: Yeah.

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0: Well, not call, but message. You could message us 394-9595 on WhatsApp. 28 minutes after 8 o'clock. Of course, Dana comes in at 9, Richard Graham at 12, and Dos Bros Brandon comes in at 4 p.m.
1: That's the time already?
0: It's already almost half past 8. Or as I like to say, half past. Half past. Because, I mean, why say half?
1: Because that's the word.
0: Yeah, but...
1: And you know, somebody who gets paid to speak properly.
0: Yeah.
1: On air.
0: Do I get paid to speak properly or I just get paid to speak?
1: I would say speak properly. Yeah, there must be standards to the thing.
0: Standards closed down.
1: Exactly. Ah. So you have to enforce them, saying that there's an absence of standards.
0: An absence?
1: Absence.
0: Absence.
1: Absence, yes.
0: I can't remember the last time I pronounced the word T in anything that ends with E-C-T.
1: Like correct?
0: Correct. Connect.
1: Okay. Wow.
0: I mean...
1: It's a good thing, you know, you are the benchmark for broadcasting. It's a good thing. Sorry, I mean, it's a good thing you're not.
0: Yeah. I wouldn't say benchmark. I might say skid mark.
1: You know, in all fairness, I disagree.
0: What do you disagree with?
1: I disagree that you are the skid mark of broadcasting. Like, I could think of people that could be ahead of you.
0: Trust me.
1: Think of some names.
0: A whole lot of names.
1: Yeah. I think you're thinking of yourself.
0: I'll be way down at the bottom.
1: Exactly. You'll be all the way down at the bottom of that list. But seriously,
0: enough about skin marks.
1: Enough about that.
0: Yeah.
1: Them. Mm-hmm. Yeah? Yeah. I mean... It would reflect badly on me, you know. It would reflect really badly on me if I sat and tolerated you being a skid mark on broadcasting.
0: I don't know. I think I just get away with a lot. I think people have...
1: Because you speak properly. Because you speak properly.
0: No, I guess I know how to... And I wouldn't say wing it. I know how to balance. Because I'd honestly, as a Trinbagonian, I'm so proud. I am. I feel so proud of our ability to have our own vernacular. Our own
1: absolutely. Nobody not saying that. We all accept our cultural nuances.
0: What's that word? What? I didn't hear the T. Sorry.

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Okay, so I'm talking about enjoying all the local favorites. 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

0: I just thought about something. I now realize why they say hello.
1: Why?
0: Because heaven high. I never thought about that.
1: Hello, heaven. Oh my goodness.
0: Wee.
1: That's such an odd greeting. Heaven high.
0: Hello is better.
1: I mean,
0: think about it. Hey, all right, don't think about anything right now.
1: It's like saying grand rising. And people that say that instead of good morning.
0: Yeah.
1: Somehow that just doesn't sit well with me, you know.
0: No, and I'll be honest, I'm not a fan of withdrawing.
1: It's trying too hard.
0: It's trying too hard and just, no.
1: Yeah.
0: I mean.
1: Grand rising. Blocked. I think I'm a pretty positive person, but yeah.
0: No. Sometimes you have to draw a line.
1: Yeah.
0: You have to draw a line.
1: There needs to be balance.
0: Yeah. All right, so it's about that time. We're going to make our exit. Keep a smile on your face. Be kind. Stay awesome. We love you. By the way, big up to the little Amazon pet stores. Always locked in. And happy birthday to Mateo from your grandmom. Okay, with lots of love. And have yourself a fantastic week. Okay, for those of you anxiously anticipating this weekend, because it's going to be a long weekend. Of course, students and teachers like, pom, pom.
1: I know, right? Just two more weekends left before Jogas is done.
0: Horse is like, nobody likes people who work 8 to 4. It sucks when you have a public holiday on a Saturday.
1: Because
0: you have Saturday off anyway.
1: Right.
0: All right.
1: Okay.
0: But teachers and students hate when their public holidays anytime between July and August.
1: But do they really?
0: Yeah, because they have it off anyway.
1: Exactly. So why beat up? Why create a problem when there's none?
0: I know, because they're going to get holidays during Christmas holidays, the holidays during Easter holidays.
1: Yeah, exactly. But overall, you have more.
0: Yeah.
1: Yeah, when you have more, you shouldn't beat up with, you know, the little measly two holidays we get in Ijaba.
0: Talking about two holidays, do you think there should be a national discussion, and this is not me being facetious or anything, a national discussion on finally this legislation for Carnival Monday and Tuesday to be officially public holidays?
1: I mean,
0: what do you think?
1: But what's the benefit of that?
0: I don't think there's any tenet to truth, because at the end of the day, public holidays is one of the busiest days for shopping.
1: Exactly.
0: Anywhere.
1: So
0: even malls open on public holidays, you know what I mean?
1: But not on Carnival Monday and Tuesday.
0: Yeah. So the movie town will be open on Monday and Tuesday?
1: The mall part?
0: I know you could park there. Well, sorry.
1: Well, you could park because...
0: I know you could park there.
1: I don't know, you know. Eyes be carnivaling.
0: Yeah, I hear not.
1: Yeah.
0: Well, I put Eval in Carnival, so I don't have to go anywhere.
1: Yeah.
0: All right, guys, we love you. I'll catch you tomorrow morning for your Wednesday morning reset session. Way back Wednesday vibes. Dana's next.
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0: we've walked into the light of unity, of self-actualization, and of nationhood. 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
1: It's great to be number one again. Everything that you want. 9-5 is now the ultimate one.

0: I can't tell you how much you feel this on some days. But I mean, you could tell me at 394-9595, where it's kind of like you're doing a lot of rumination, which is not good, by the way. Don't do a lot of that. And you're reflecting on things, on life and everything else. And most times they come because of other people's critiques or opinions and that sort of thing. When you let too much of that in, it's a chaotic thing, which is not good. As a matter of fact, if Danny were around, she would probably agree with me. I don't know where she is. Like, maybe if she were around, we could ask her opinion on that. Don't laugh too hard. They're going to hear every time we laugh. Like, Dana, your laugh. Danny's laugh. All right, Double D in studio. Just for a little. Danny's about to go have some brekkies. I did loud you up the other day about your corned beef and your corned beef and your cheese and your hops.
1: It was delicious.
0: Oh, my God.
1: But today I'm going to have gym for breakfast.
0: Oh, yeah, you're starving.
1: GYM.
0: Lol. So what is the plan for lunch then?
1: Well, we did some meal prep this week, so I have lunch at home.
0: You're so well organized. I love that. What you meal prepped?
1: Some chicken, some veggies. No, tuna. Mm-hmm. Tuna cakes and tuna steaks and salad.
0: Okay, nice. Mm-hmm. Like salmon patties and tuna patties are so easy to
1: make. We actually made the tuna cake. So it's like minced tuna, actual caught tuna, minced and put together and baked with like sesame seeds. And so those are really good snacks.
0: Yeah.
1: You could just have that alone, right? Yeah. So there's no bread involved.
0: Mm-hmm.
1: And then the tuna steaks is for the couscous and the salad.
0: But my question is, who added the second couscous to couscous? What was that about?
1: I don't know. What is it even made from?
0: That's a good question. No.
1: Couscous. Like quinoa. What is that even made from?
0: No. Quinoa is not a green. And couscous is like
1: quinoa, but a yellow quinoa.
0: It's like pasta.
1: It's like grainier quinoa.

0: I made it to the gym yesterday. So yesterday was the day that I started the week, and I was so proud of myself for showing up on Mondaying. Because usually I want to come.
1: Today, groggy zone.
0: Yeah, yeah.
1: Really? So how do you get yourself motivated to start your gym session?
0: Because motivation is a myth, right?
1: Word.
0: And I mean, I have reminders in my phone every day on my calendar. Gym 9:15. So I'm actually going to make it there today. But my trick is to just have a routine and stick to it.
1: Absolutely.
0: Know? Other than that, because motivation is not a daily thing.
1: Mm-hmm.
0: This is not.
1: No word.
0: Willpower is imaginary. Like, yeah.
1: Motivation is like a shower. You should, you know, have
0: What do you think about it is I was listening to a podcast the other day, and it's like when motivation is, you could have all the motivation in the world, but you could have things going on in your body chemically, hormonally, that you could be as strong-willed as possible, but you know your chemistry working against you.
1: That's deep though. I'm actually gonna do some research. Mm-hmm. Like, hit me up with that podcast later when you get a chance. That's so cool because
0: Chase Hughes, he's amazing.
1: Ah, vibes. Mm-hmm. Nah, honestly, it's true. Someone said we have them cracking up. Ramona, good morning. Danny says good morning as well. I would say that we've had that convo, like, through challenging times. It is important to stick to routine.
0: Yeah.
1: That's always my advice to everyone. Stick to routine, because you can't trust your body, as you said. You can't trust your body or yourself to be like, yes, I am and will get up.
0: Yeah, because we are human, right? So every day 100% is not really 100%.
1: Weird.
0: Yeah, mm-hmm. But you know, showing up in any percentage is what counts, so.
1: Aww.
0: Yeah,
1: that's really important. That's, honestly, Danny, thanks for that. Thanks for that reminder.
0: Bugs, guys.
1: That's why she's here between 6 a.m. and 9 a.m. to keep us motivated and to keep Val in check.
0: I think more important is to keep Val in check.
1: How is he? Where is he?
0: I don't know. He's probably going to, you know, have a day of nonchalantry.
1: Yes, I know.
0: So, go with the fluidness.
1: Both of us are a little more chalant than he is, for sure.
0: He's a lot of nonchalant.
1: He is. Big up some Val out there. Hey, speaking of which, let me play a little The Fray for the people who are still in their Monday zone. But hopefully, as Danny said, showed up and are ready to get things started. And 951 is along for the ride. Turn the volume up and we will do the rest. Morning! We'll be right back.

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4: Hey, listen, it's an unbeatable thing to do some extra reading and to expand your mind in ways that you probably didn't think could be expanded, right? That's one of the awesome things about reading. And audiobooks, yes, for sure, are a thing if you absolutely cannot pick up something in script. But you do have other opportunities via podcasts and so on. You see that Danny was mentioning, yes, we do have a creaky door. Just in case you heard that, we have one of our very special people entering studio right now. Chris, what's going on? Good morning. What's happening?
5: I'm good. I'm okay.
4: How was your show?
5: It was great.
4: It was great?
5: Yes.
4: What exciting topics did you talk about this morning?
5: Something about relationships.
4: Relationships. I want to hear this one. What specifically?
5: So basically, we spoke about what are some things you would normally never tolerate, but you'll let slide for someone you love.
4: Oh, that's a lot. Yeah. Because you have that emotion in place and you're like, okay, well, I usually don't like someone putting cups without a coaster, but it's babe, so I'll just like slide a coaster. Actually, no, I'm not that type of person. I'm just speaking on average. But what did you say? What was your thing?
5: No, I didn't give my opinion.
4: You didn't give your opinion.
5: Callers would call and give their opinion.
4: Okay, but no, you tend to overlook certain things because you care about the person, maybe.
5: Yeah, but I didn't have any other time, I guess.
4: So. I would say if you do care about somebody, you respect their boundaries and you would care about the things that they, you know, dislike.
5: Yeah.
4: You know, so in general, it shouldn't happen.
5: Mm-hmm.
4: I thought we were talking about the Soraya and Joey Bada situation. The fact that she aired him out and they broke up because, I mean, it's Joey who thought that he was going to be, you know, faithful. Just saying. You go on a podcast, speaking of podcasts, we're just talking about that, and you say that, you know, you like polygamy. That's not someone I want to have a child with.
5: That's a red flag.
4: That's a waving red flag. And then on top of it, she caught him, you know, bad talking her with another female.
5: But didn't they just have like a child?
4: Yeah. Oh, wow. That's unfortunate, huh?
5: Yeah.
4: And then I'm sure, after Jacob Lattimore did his version of Residuals, and everybody's like, oh, you see, he knew he wasn't ready to have a baby. And then now, look, they're like, oh, Jacob, she's ready. It's like, sorry. Anyway, that was a little something with our boy Chris. By the way, if you're looking for breakfast, Chris, I'm sure, is on his way to breakfast right now.
5: Yes.
4: Nicosa in the Southland is a place you can go to. They've got baked goods, they've got pastries. If you're having a little event, they have like all those little tea plates and whatnot. Yeah, and they're open right now. They've been there for like over 20 years, like I said. So check them out. They've got paninis, the creamy pastas. They open from 7 a.m. to 5 p.m. Monday to Saturday, 7 a.m. to noon on a Sunday. And you can call them at 222-7298 or check them out on Facebook or Instagram. We got a new that you will love here. And it is one of your favorites. You've been choosing it over and over on your favorite songs of the week. So far, it's not such a high number, but I'm sure with you voting at the 394-9595, it'll get up there. So that's coming up next, and your shouts, 394-9595.
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Hey, interesting topic Chris came with today. I would love to have heard what some of his listeners said. That's a great question for us. Is there something that you overlook or the things that you would let pass because you care about someone that you wouldn't let other people get away with? Let me know at 394-9595. There's so much that you could say to that. practically everything that you won't let any other average person get away with is maybe something you let someone who you really deeply care about get away with. I mean, to some extent. But it wouldn't be getting away with it, would it? It would more be like, well, that's, you know, that's my son or that's my daughter or whatever, and it is what it is. I mean, ooh, that brings up a relevant point though, because you can apply that in so many areas. If you do have a family business and your child comes in, you know, at whatever time, and all the other employees clock in a certain time, would that make it a right thing or a wrong thing? I mean, I would dare say if that were me, actually, I would probably demand that you probably be even earlier than the employees. And then again, I don't know. Walk softly and carry a big stick. It's about 10 to the top of the hour, and we got our TNT Guardian headlines coming up in just a little bit. 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One more thing, I know that you've been hearing us talk about Freebird, right? Freebird is going to be bringing back all of the iconic vibes that you love. And I mean, with all the food, we were talking about food just now. This is not one you want to miss at all, because they have everything from all your favorite locals to the gourmet cuisine. And let's not start talking about performances. No, actually, let's. Where else could you witness Exodus sharing the stage of Super Blue Skiffle alongside KMC Ding Dong, paying tribute to the legendary Blacks? The sweet harmonies of Kuten and Freetown mix up with some Tree Canal and Boom Boom Room to send the place mad. The Prince of Pan and Joshua Regrello is performing Mila Karibi, and that is the magic of Trimbago all in one stage. The ultimate food and music festival returns on Sunday, August 30th, the day before the public holiday from 3 p.m. Head to the Military Academy Corinth for an incredible food-inclusive experience packed with amazing entertainment, authentic local cuisine, and non-stop vibes. 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

we've walked into the light of unity, of self-actualization, and of nationhood. We're a people forged from the love of liberty, fired in the flames of our cultural energy, and taking off towards the future as we gather to commemorate the 64th anniversary of our national identity. 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

Hey, listen, I did the Trini thing this morning, yesterday rather, when I saw a notice flick across my screen and I was like, oh my gosh, it's going to be the entire week of stress and drama and blah, blah. I was referring to traffic restrictions specifically. If you're around the Port of Spain area and you need to get somewhere, especially near to the Queen's Park, Savannah, just take note of the fact that there will be restrictions today, and they started around 9:15. They'll go till about 11:30 this morning. So please exercise precautions on your journey. Plan your routes if you have to be around the areas. I will give you a little more in just a little bit. Stay tuned and look out for your TNT Guardian headlines as well.

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0: probably the hardest working set of brothers that we know around right now. The Jonas Brothers on the Burning Up Tour, and also debuted a brand new song a couple days ago called Listen When You're Sad. And it's sort of taking them back to that producer who actually helped them with Burning Up and whatnot. So it's kind of like a pop rock kind of vibe. And they're talking about burning CDs and that kind of thing. Listen, Jonas Brothers trying to give us all the feels no matter what age you are. And that tour concludes around like December 21st. So they're going to take you around and in the era when they were giving you Christmas bops too. So just prepare to have all the feels. You're having them on your timeline. You're having all the songs being redone. And then Camp Rock 3. Listen, more on that. More on that on Friday. I will give you all the movie news and I'll include Camp Rock 3 there for you. In the meantime, though, what I'm going to do, I want to give you some TNT Guardian headlines, but I want to give you one of your favorite songs before that. And I'm checking in on some of your messages. I see some flowing in, especially related to what I just asked before from Chris's, my brother's, topic that he did on his show this morning. Like, are there things that you would overlook for your loved one that you would not for, you know, just regular average people around you? Let me know what that could be. And here we are with taking you to a little bit of an easy listening vibe with Olivia Dean. 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There'll be more to come.
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Hello, hello. Some TNT Guardian headlines for you at 5 after 10 a.m. It is Tuesday, August 25th, 2026. PNM turns on Manning. Party strongly condemns Sando East MP for airing dirty laundry in public. A female prison officer is caught taking contraband into Golden Grove, and National Self-Help CEO is sent on leave. You can see why on page 5. CARICOM hires external counsel over TNT challenge Barnett's reappointment. And in our business news, a Free Citizens chairs pleased as S&P reaffirms rating. And TTMB profits fall 14.2%. Out of Rooster in Dominica, a third police officer is arrested in the death of a 16-year-old girl. In our regional news and in our world digest, Ukraine marks independence anniversary with European support. We do have our sports as well. And beyond the hair news, which we should have a section for in our sports guardian, TNT target nets first goal for Wrexham in draw, and England drops a piece of cars for second test of the late night incident. See what that incident is on page 33 if you're not filled in. And because a score is 32 as Wings beat Storm. All of those headlines and an article from Brian Lewis talking about TNT 2008 Olympic gold medalists and why we should stop disrespecting them in his column called Things That Matter. See why he's talking about it in today's paper, and you can get all of those headlines and more in our TNT Guardian, which, by the way, you can get at guardian.co.tt and get the app that goes with it when you subscribe for a digital copy. It is worth it. So convenient and then some. Okay, back to work.

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4: Gosh, someone was asking my opinion on that same topic and saying, well, what's your answer, Dina? Ooh, I almost bit my lip there. Because you know what my answer is? I probably would not let anything slide that I wouldn't allow other people to do. It's just a thing. I mean, you certainly might be more relaxed on certain things, but I feel like boundaries and things like respect are very important in all relationships, you know what I mean? So if, for instance, you do have someone in your private life that likes blurring the lines or loves, you know, showing you that your boundaries or your preferences don't matter, then why are they in your personal life? It's just my opinion. We'll talk more about that in a bit.

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did you see Mbappe? That one clip that is going around now with him posing to take a picture, or rather insisting that a picture must be taken with a pigeon feeder, when everybody was swarming around him, a little child, to get him off the field. I'm like half and half on that, I think, or maybe like 60 or 40 on it. I don't know. I didn't do a lot of math in school, so that's as far as I will take that ratio. I'm just saying. It's about 10:24. I'm checking in on your messages. 394-9595. And someone said that once I'm eating, I don't share food or like anyone to taste. Yes, that's one for sure. I feel like if you really do like somebody, there are things that just will not bother you. It doesn't matter what, right? So yeah, for sure, food, I'm more than finicky, more than persnickety, more than fastidious, more than all those other words. I will pelt you down with my plate if you decide to try to put your hand in my food. However, if it's like my son, or you know, if it's bestie or whatever, then I don't really see that happening. However, those individuals would know, you know, that they can ask before that happens. You don't just go sticking your hand in someone's plate, right? Oh, by the way, on a more serious note, apparently there's horrendous quote-unquote traffic westbound on the Churchill Roosevelt around Aranguas. Does anybody know why that is? Can you give us a little heads up when it's safe to send a text? Or if it's safe to call me, you could do that at 625-2095. I'm glad you have 951 in the middle of all that, though. I have this song that got Best Throwback Tune at the American Music Awards. That's coming up next. But before we go there, if you want to raise the temperature, you raise the temperature with Steam Ultimate Heat. It's boosted with natural energy sources like maca root, boabande, and honey goat weed. This one is for the real ones, the ones who going right down with tropical pineapple mango flavor. The hunt never tasted this good. Steam Ultimate Heat. Raise it. Release the night with Steam. I think I see a call coming in. Hello, good morning. Hello, hello, hello. All right, that person called to hang up. I thought you were calling about the traffic that's going on right now. 625-2095 if you want to do that. But right now, the winner of Best Throwback Song of the 2026 AMAs that beat out Iris with the Goo Goo Dolls, which people felt like shouldn't have happened. But hey, what can I say? This is that winner. The BP. Rock that body.

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1: 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That's because we're 9-5, the ultimate one.

0: Hey, no details just yet on what's going on with that traffic that was just reported on the Churchill around Aranguas. If you want to give me a call at 625-2095 to give me a little heads up so the other 95ers can know about it, let me know. And also, you could choose one out of two things if you're one of those people stuck in traffic right now. Tell me on a scale of 1 to 10, what's your sitting in traffic misery? What's that like? Or look out the window and tell me what's the strangest thing or most interesting thing that you see. Send me a message at 394-9595. Also, speaking of traffic, there will be restrictions for people, motorists approaching from the Marvel roundabout. So if you're traveling in the vicinity of the Queen's Park, Savannah East, you can use alternative routes. That's in town from 9:15 to 11:30. If you're approaching from the Marvel roundabout, you can continue along Queen's Park East towards Lady Young or use the Griffith Morris Link Road, then get onto the Belmont Circular Road, turn left onto Observatory Street and continue onto Charlotte Street, right? This is today and this is on Friday. So keep that in mind, all right? There'll be parking restrictions until 11:30. Queen's Park East between Queen's Park West and Cipriani. Chancery Lane between Gordon Street and Queen's Park West. Keats Street, Frederick Street between Queen's Park West and Park Street. Dare Street, Victoria Avenue and Albion Street. And no vehicular traffic is going to be permitted along Queen's Park East between Queen's Park West and Chancery Lane, Keats Street, Frederick Street between Queen's Park West and Keats Street, and Albion Street between Chancery Lane and Victoria Avenue. I see there's someone on the line to tell us a little more about the traffic. Hello, good morning. Hello, hello.
1: Yes, can you hear me?
0: Good morning. Now I can hear you.
1: There's a trailer, a tractor trailer that is jackknife.
0: Around
1: El Socorro Road.
0: Oh no, I hope nobody was hurt. That sounds crazy.
1: Yes, I'm not sure what exactly happened, but I was eastbound this morning and I saw it.
0: Okay. Thanks so much for telling us about this. But you're out of the traffic now. You busted.
1: I was eastbound, so I saw what had happened.
0: Mm.
1: So yeah. So.
0: Thank you so much for that. I appreciate it. And that was a little while ago. So you've already you're out of your car, whatever.
1: Exactly.
0: It's still happening. All right. Thanks so much for making time to share with us. So how's your day otherwise?
1: All right.
0: Yeah.
1: Another day, another dollar, you know how these things go.
0: For sure. But you could whistle while you're working, and that's why you're listening to 951, right? So you could
1: Absolutely.
0: Hear a little music.
1: Absolutely.
0: Hear a little music, sing along, and just forget everything else, right?
1: Yeah.
0: I do the same thing on this side, I promise you. Well, you have a nice day, and thanks so much again for your call.
1: You're very welcome.
0: All right. Take care. Bye.
1: Okay, bye.
0: There you go. So there's a trailer that's unfortunately jackknifed, and that's the reason why. I'm sorry I didn't get the other call that was just trying to reach studio, but I'm assuming you're trying to call to say the same thing. If you want to try back, please do that. I'd love to hear from you. In the meantime, how about a little bit of Nickelback? Because it's Nickelback.

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0: It's time to look back. It's time to remember.

0: we've walked into the light of unity, of self-actualization, and of nationhood. We're a people forged from the love of liberty, fired in the flames of our cultural energy, and taking off towards the future. As we gather to commemorate the 64th anniversary of our national identity, Guardian Media Limited wants to wish you a warm and happy independence.
1: We were really good, then we got even better. Now we're ultimate. 9-5, the ultimate one. Oh!

Snake Ozuna, Selena Gomez, and Cardi B. It was somebody else on that track too. Who am I forgetting? I'll figure it out. I don't think there's anybody else. Also, Cardi B, while getting a lot of accolades for her mothering and her parenting and making sure that her children are grounded in their Caribbean roots, at the same time is being called tone deaf or out of touch for the fact that she spent close to, $180,000 on brand new purses. And, you know, people in comments, Tommy Lauren was saying, I thought she was a socialist. I mean, yeah, you know, so we'll see how that conversation pans out. People at the same time were saying, you know, she works very hard for her money. She's allowed to spend on what she wants to spend for. But at the same time, you know, people are saying that, you know, she's complaining about X, Y, and Z, about the government, blah, blah, blah, but can still kind of flaunt spending almost $200,000, $200,000 in purses. Either ways. Cardi will Cardi. All right, I'm not even going to get into what Selena Gomez is up to recently, since it does entail Benny Blanco, who people have criticized time and time again, and doesn't look by any of the comments online that it's going to stop. But I do have something to say about Justin Bieber, which is a shame that I keep relating it to Selena Gomez, as the rest of the world does. And I'll save that for the next hour. You are sitting there trapped in traffic and tuned into 95, the ultimate one. Choose one of the two things to do for me right now. Tell me on a scale of 1 to 10 what your traffic misery is like, and or tell me, look out your window and give me something that you're seeing immediately. Something interesting or something maybe strange? This is not that strange. This is Benson Boone with a beautiful song. Four.

Guys, I don't know if this follows or this tracks for you, but for some reason, whenever that song comes on, I think about Ted Lasso. But then again, I think I'm always thinking about Ted Lasso. Just saying. Hey, so I also hear that there's kind of road painting going on in Dagon Martin. It's causing some traffic as well. So one day it was raining all over. Another day it's like traffic for no reason in just random parts of Trinidad. So if you're stuck in traffic because of this road painting in Dagon Martin, thanks very much for tuning into 951. I cannot make the traffic go faster physically, but I definitely can make it go faster.

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Or just tell me the first thing that you set your eyes on. 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
1: 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Now, I have a papa of a proud 2-year-old who, by the way, whose swing and whose golf form is really, really good for 2 years old. So we might have a golfing pro on our hands. And by the way, also done very well, mama and daddy, for protecting the baby's identity throughout all this time. However, it's one thing this particular baby cannot hide from, is the fact that the back and the shape of his head is very much daddy's. Don't believe me? Go look at the photos. I'm talking about Jack Bieber, who turned 2 recently, a whole 2 year old. And his papa is coming up next with Yukon. We got some marshmallow in Portugal. No, that's not your lunch. That's a couple bands, a DJ and a band. And speaking of a DJ, DJ Khaled with a throwback there. Again, a song that will make you sing out loud.
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0: Now, I don't know if this is tech news, right? But I'm going to give it to you like tech news because it could be like a sci-fi news or some kind of, I don't know. Let's call it something else. Let's call it like some dystopian news or something like that. Hey, listen, good morning to the chat. The chat is live right now. Did you see the humanoid robots broke some records at the Beijing Robot Games? Yes, they're robot games in Beijing. We missed out on tech news, right? So this is me doing tech news real quick before we go. They did like events like the 100-meter sprint and the high jump. They even did a Tai Chi showcase called a Tai Chi showcase in the middle of everything, and they call this the Robot Olympics, right? And also, alongside robots doing their thing, while as futuristic as that is, there are people and tech companies who are taking us back, right? So tomorrow, we have an entire day of hits and classics from back when, right? when Kelly Rowland used to message people in Excel back in those days. But they're pushing now older tech to young people. So things like CDs, vinyls, flip phones, all of these things are coming back because a lot of users are saying they want ownership to actual physical tech. You know, physical media, they also want to break away from, you know, the pinging and the whatnot of the smartphones. So I don't know whether that will be a thing for you. Would you get a Me Too again if it means that you don't have to get notifications every minute? Let me know. I mean, I would say yes. Dr. Arthur Brooks was talking about doing a digital fast, which is not only just staying offline, but staying away from your tech for like about 4 days, at least 4 days annually. Can you do it? Can you give yourself 4 days without your tech? Man, I could do that so easily. It's not funny. So I just wanted to give you something other than more data centers are being put up all over the world. AI is trending. Ugh. So draining. Anyway, but that's a little bit of some for you. Don't forget to take care of your actual physical devices, whether you hold on to them or not. Make sure that, you know, you are deleting things, apps, photos, people that you don't need to, you know, have in your phones. And here's to a happier and an easier tech existence. We have some details on a party that you are going to want to be at very soon, so stick around. I'll get those details for you. But in the meantime, have a listen to this.
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Well, they found something all right between Erling's buzz cut and Cristiano Ronaldo's bleached look, is what I'm going to call that one. The boys are changing things up. They're switching things up just a little bit because their focus to this sport is what they want. And they are just like, you know what, we're just going to show you that it looks some more than whatever else people want to talk about. I'm here for what I'm here for, and that is the end of that. They're certainly helping us to refocus on this sport, I'll tell you that. Hey, good morning to the chat. The chat is live and most people are having good days on the other side. I hope that, you know, between the traffic and whatnot, that you've got your day sorted, whether it is mentally or, okay, as soon as I'm out of this traffic, this is what is going to be going on. Or, you know, I'll do it at lunch today. I will just go home for lunch, or I will stop at another place and go get lunch, all right? Don't let that traffic or whatever else dictate whatever that you've got to do with your life. And thank you for the new people who have joined on. I appreciate you. Thanks for making my morning. And yesterday we were talking about practicing mindfulness, staying in the moment and things like that. There's nothing that helps you to stay in the moment like being stuck in traffic. Just see. Hey, speaking of lunch and foodies and whatnot, if you've not heard, it is Oil and Music again. And this year the vibes are bigger than ever. Entertainment galore, the best of Trimbago. And then some. Where else could you witness Exodus sharing the stage at Super Blue Skiffle alongside KMC Ding Dong, paying tribute to the legendary Blacks, the sweet harmonies of Kuten and Freetown, mix up with some Tree Canal and the Boom Boom Room? That will send the place mud. So please be there. The Prince of Pan, Joshua Girl, is performing with Mila Karibe. And that is the magic of Trimbago, all in one stage, the ultimate food and music festival, returning on Sunday, August 30th, the day before the public holiday. From 3 p.m., you can head to the Military Academy Corinth for an incredible food-inclusive experience. 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We got news coming up at the top of the hour, courtesy of CNC3, but in the meantime, time. Una noche con you, girl. Listen to the lyrics of this one. I love it, honestly.

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Speaking of love, another 54 Ultra will talk to you. We got news coming up at the top of the hour. Happy anniversary going out to Natalie and to Taurus. Oh, is it Taurus? Hang on. Harry and Natalie. Harry and Natalie. Happy anniversary to you. So I was asking. And by the way, it is their 28th anniversary today. I was asking for advice for younger relationships. And he said, yeah, lol, be kind and make sure you can make roti. What kind of thing is that? Make sure your roti round. And hey, look who just jumped on the chat right there. Yes, Terrence, it's been a while since I haven't seen you as well. But I live in boxes, so I either live in a box on your phone or a box in your car or something like that. That's usually where I'm like jumping out of that box lately. So you might have a chance of seeing me elsewhere at some point in time. 11:53 again is the time. This next lady that I'm going to play for you before I leave you says, first of all, she announced the name of her next album. It's going to be called And Then She Fell in Love. One. Take note of that. However, she's saying she's not going to be releasing that body of work until she has some authentic contribution to it by way of her actually falling in love. And when she was talking to one of those morning shows about it, she said that could be like 10 years from now. We don't know. But she said she does not want to put out actual love songs until she actually feels like she's fallen authentically and wholly in love. She wants to give creatively like that, and she feels like her inspiration has to be her truly feeling what she's feeling. And given the fact that we all saw her and Michael B. Jordan and her family and his family and friends going out to the amusement park that day and whatnot, having a good time, people thinking, hey, MBG, step up, we need you. That will be a crazy album. And they came out afterwards saying that they're linked together for work purposes. I told you this. I do not see this as being an authentic relationship. That would be an odd pairing, if any. May not be that odd, but I would not put MBJ and Ray together as a couple. It's not something that I see. Not that it can't work, because odd pairings have happened. Anyway, I'm going to say my goodbyes now and see you tomorrow. We have like hits. We have like tons of like throwback vibes for you, nostalgia for so. And when I do see you tomorrow, we will talk about the movie, the 80s or 90s movie that your life currently feels like, right? So get ready to answer that for me. I might even like flip it up on socials on 951 on Instagram and Facebook for you to comment as well, because bro, like honestly, we be coming up with some very interesting titles. All right, so until tomorrow, I will see you. Please be good. I am Dina. Thanks for choosing 95 The Ultimate One. Look out for traffic. Tune your volume up and forget about that, right? You'll get where you need to get to in a time. And all right, bye.

0: afternoon and welcome to the Midday News here on CNC3 and the TBC Radio Network. I am Bavita Gopal Chan. Thank you so much for joining us. Top of the news at this time, Chairman of the National Gas Company, Gerald Ramdean, says negotiations with Shell are ongoing amid international reports that suggest Shell's Aphrodite natural gas project in TNT is in doubt. According to a Reuters report, which was shared on several international energy websites, Shell shelved the offshore Aphrodite natural gas project in TNT as of August 2026. The report stated the decision was related to the failure to come to a commercial terms agreement with the NGC. Well, when contacted last evening, Chairman Ramdean said he was unaware of the international reports. He stated the NGC had ongoing negotiations with Shell concerning Aphrodite and other projects, but he could not divulge anything further due to non-disclosure agreements related to those talks. Shell announced a final investment decision on the project in June 2025. Well, as part of its decision, Shell has released a jackup rig it had contracted to drill the production wells for the project, according to the Reuters reports. On to some other news now, the Tobago House of Assembly has been given until September 9th to reach an amicable settlement over the death of 7-year-old Angelica Jogi at Pigeon Point Beach on April 8th. The extension was requested after Freedom Law Chambers, representing the Jogi family, sent a pre-action protocol letter on July 15th, alleging her death was caused by negligence and breach of duty. Other defendants named in the claim include Pigeon Point Heritage Park and Ashworth Burnett, the jet ski operator charged with manslaughter in connection with Angelica's death. The family's attorneys have praised Chief Secretary Folly Augustine's no-nonsense approach to the matter, saying it has been welcomed by the Jogis as they continue to grieve. However, the attorneys say if the September 9th deadline passes without a resolution, legal proceedings will be filed without further notice. Human skeletal remains were found in a bushy area at Todd's Road last night. The skull was found with a single gold tooth, while a pair of black safety boots was also at the scene. The hunter search and rescue team, led by Captain Valence Rambarat, received an anonymous report around 6:43 p.m. about burnt human remains in the area. The team and police found the remains scattered about 300 meters inside the muddy roadway. Police are continuing investigations into the discovery. The Police Service Social Welfare Association says the recent use of fake police officers in serious crimes is a growing concern for the TTPS. Speaking with CNC3 News, Association President ASB Ishmael Pitt pointed to two incidents last week in which bandits posing as police were linked to a home invasion in Digger Martin and a murder in St. Anne's. Pitt said the public needs to be more aware of how to verify the identity of officers during police operations. He also raised concerns about clothing sold online and in stores that closely resembles official police gear, warning that it can fall into the wrong hands and make it easier for criminals to deceive their victims.
1: The sale of items that could purport to be that of police uniform and so on and so forth has always been a discussion, and as to how we manage it within the context of the law and what we are seeking to achieve. So as I said before, you know, more or less it's a work in progress, and it must be dealt with at every single layer of the society.
0: Pitt said legitimate police officers have a responsibility to present the necessary identification when asked by the public, noting that the public's trust is critical to the work of law enforcement. An activist says the mockery of a man hours before his death exposes how quickly society judges men who are clearly struggling. Head of the TNT Fathers Association, Rondell Fields, says too many men are expected to carry emotional as well as financial burdens without adequate support. Fields was responding to social media posts about Ravi Silochan, who was filmed appearing intoxicated last Saturday. Silochan's body was found floating off Pigeon Point the following day. Fields condemned the ridicule directed as Silochan, saying many people choose to laugh at men in distress rather than ask what they may be going through. He argues that men's health and well-being are often overlooked, leaving some to turn to substance abuse as they struggle to cope with the pressures of adulthood. He added that many boys are entering manhood without the tools needed to handle those emotional and financial demands.
2: You would often hear men say that the bar is the shelter for battered men. If you don't give them positive alternatives or positive spaces for them to go to, that's where they're going to turn to. That's where they're going to feel heard. Sometimes a man comes on social media and vents because he don't have a physical space to vent. And then the demeaning, the ridicule, the belittling that he suffers is exactly what drives him to the bar.
0: Fields commended the Division of Health for establishing a blue room dedicated to the screening of cancer in men, but believes more needs to be done to support men's health and well-being throughout their lives. Public library services have returned to San Fernando, providing children and adults with a safe space to learn, access to information, and develop. Speaking at the opening ceremony yesterday, NALIS Chairman Dr. David Muhammad expressed how the library has evolved into an updated, upgraded, and ultra-modern community center with access to additional technology. He also highlighted the importance of libraries as safe spaces for children, particularly as young people are targeted by predators. Muhammad said, there's a global pattern where children are being targeted, but a library also helps empower young people with the knowledge as well as the confidence to protect themselves from the dangers that exist in society.
3: These libraries are safe spaces in societies where more than ever before places have become unsafe, where youth, children are targeted, there are predators out there. We have a whole database or watch list of persons who prey upon children, but they come to the library, they're safe, they're protected.
0: Education Minister and San Fernando West MP Dr. Michael Dowlatt also spoke about the library's importance to the city, recalling the memories and history associated with the original one at Library Corner. He also highlighted the need for the new facility to cater for children with different learning needs.
4: This San Fernando Public Library at the Eden Center on Harris Promenade brings library and information services back into a central part of the city. And it creates a new space for which NALIS can serve our children, the young people, the adults, the families, and especially those who are visually impaired. And in my site visits, I've also advocated for those learners who have learning challenges, those who are autistic, those who have ADHD, those have... And so the staff, they were very accommodative, and they said that there will be a particular section that will accommodate those students. Because at the Ministry of Education, we believe that all children can learn.
0: The library is now located along Harris Promenade near Library Corner following the closure of the San Fernando West Indian Reference Library in September of 2025 and the San Fernando North Community Library in March of this year. Let's take a short break. Sport News up next.
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0: Mac taking us back on this Tuesday afternoon. The hits are served. We are inside the lunchtime mix, and we are LTMing until 4 o'clock. Richard Graham, pleasure to be with you once again. All right, so who's ready for some local pop? I'm really, really in awe of this talented singer-songwriter, Trini Talent at its finest, in Steph Kalu. She's up after the break. BTS on the way as well. But let's talk about oil and music. It's back, and this year, bigger than ever. Lots of entertainment with the best of Trinbago and then some. This is where you will get a chance to witness Exodus sharing the stage with the iconic Super Blue. Skiffle alongside KMC, Ding Dong paying tribute to the legendary Blacks. The sweet harmonies of Kutane and Freetown mixed up with some Three Canal and Boom Boom Room to send the place mad. The Prince of Pan, Joshua Regrello, will be there performing with Mela Kharibe. Hey, we're talking about the magic of Trinbago, all in one place, all on one stage. The ultimate food and music festival. 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

0: truly TNT's favorite pop music mix. We don't just say it, we play it. 9-5, the ultimate one with a throwback there from One Direction. Expect to hear Harry Potter in hour number two of today's LTM. Hop is on the way. Before we get there with that one, Hunchrax after the break, the new one from Cat's Eye, and more. Okay, so yes, sometimes in life plans can falter and things may not always go as expected. 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So, earlier this hour, I told you about the entertainment. 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The ultimate food and music festival celebrating the icons. 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So, Dixon to the doubles, pepper pork and sahina, Sunday lunch, bacon shark, oysters, souse, roast corn, curry, barbecue pigtail, pepper lamb, pilori, and so much more. 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

thanks, ladies. 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The big dog approves. Cat's Eye's latest animal as we kick off another hour of today's LTM Pop with Harry Styles.

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0: know I love you. I just want you to know my love I'll always treasure. 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
1: 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From the 90s to now, we have got you covered with a mix of your favorite pop hits. I'm Find the Ultimate One. It's the Lunchtime Mix, and we are going to be serving up some Justin Bieber, Pink Panthers with Zara Larsson. Here's an All-American Rejects throwback. Local songbird sounding good. Rochelle Chads is on the way. And you know what? I want to share a shimza. Fire is doing incredibly on the world beat charts. And you know what? This song has something special going for it. So, yeah, that's ahead too here on the LTM. 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

exactly how Fallout Boy managed to talk John Mayer into doing this with them will forever have me scratching the back of my head. Just, fellas, no, no. However, that track is a good preamble for me to remind you, tomorrow we turn back the clock all day long. Way back Wednesday, the hits of the 80s, 90s, early 2000s, right here on 95 The Ultimate One. Hope you will be with us. All right, 2:14. And let me just thank you very much for choosing 95 to spend your afternoon with. Here's what you have coming up. So Easy to Fall in Love with Olivia Dean, Charlie Puth with his latest offering, and a lot more. All right, are you ready to upgrade your skincare routine? 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

0: 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And I tell you what, after 50 years in the biz, we've always been there for you. 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

0: we've walked into the light of unity, of self-actualization, and of nationhood, where a people forged from the love of liberty, fired in the flames of our cultural energy, and taking off towards the future. 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
1: 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Repeat it.

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1: 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Here's OneRepublic. 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
4: All right, and get ready for the 9-5 match zones for CPL. Let me tell you, you know we were not going to leave our Generation 9-5 out of that line. All right, so details coming soon. Hey, that's my time with you. Tomorrow's Way Back Wednesday. We do the Way Back Wednesday version of the LTM. DJ Dos Ros Brandon is on his way in, and I'm about to step out, leaving you with the second voice, Rihanna, Olivia Rodrigo, Meghan Trainor, and gotta love this guy, Trini Kainating, Zach DeLima, Tennant.

0: Good afternoon. I'm Derek Atchon with headline news on CNT 3 and the TBC Radio Network. In local developments, the Tobago House of Assembly has until September 9th to reach an amicable settlement over the death of 7-year-old Angelica Jogi. The THA requested the extension after Freedom Law Chambers, representing the Jogi family, recently threatened a negligence lawsuit over her death at Pigeon Point Beach on April 8th. The other potential defendants named in the claim include Pigeon Point Heritage Park and Ashworth Burnett, the jet ski operator charged with manslaughter in connection with Angelica's death. While the family's attorneys have praised Chief Secretary Farley Augustine's no-nonsense approach to the matter, they still intend to file a lawsuit if the situation is not resolved by the extended deadline. Police are investigating the discovery of human skeletal remains in Caparo last night. The grisly discovery was made by members of the Hunter Search and Rescue Team led by Captain Valence Rambrat, who were responding to an anonymous tip-off. The team found the remains, including a skull with a single gold tooth attached, scattered about 300 meters inside a muddy roadway. Meanwhile, a man who police claim was wanted in connection for several murders has been killed by officers early this morning. The man was shot during an alleged confrontation in Monrepo Mova around 4 a.m. He has been identified as Kibidi Pupiniak, also known as Rhino. In other news, the return of public library services to San Fernando is expected to provide a safe environment for children to access information and develop. Speaking at the opening, NALIS Chairman Dr. David Mohammed said the library has evolved into an updated, upgraded and ultra-modern community center with access to additional technology. He also highlighted the importance of libraries as safe spaces for children, particularly as young people are targeted by predators.
1: These libraries are safe spaces in societies where more than ever before places have become unsafe, where youth, children are targeted, there are predators out there. We have a whole database or watch list of persons who prey upon children, but they come to the library, they're safe, they're protected.
0: The library is now located along Harris Promenade near Library Corner, following the closure of the San Fernando West Indian Reference Library and the San Fernando North Community Library. To some regional news, 47 people have been killed and 22 others injured in an overnight massacre by a gang coalition in Haiti. The attack on a farming community nestled in the hills above the country's capital, Port-au-Prince, began around 10:30 p.m. on Sunday night, with several homes reportedly being set on fire. Dozens of residents were also reportedly kidnapped by the gangs. The United Nations says the death toll could still rise as authorities continue to assess the situation. Now for a look internationally. Canada has announced plans to impose stiff tariffs on about $20 billion in United States imports. The development is the latest in an ongoing trade dispute between the neighboring countries and is in response to the recent 50% tariffs applied on Canadian goods by the Trump administration. The Canadian tariffs, which will take effect on September 8th, will focus on steel, dairy, agricultural equipment, and electronics. Canadian officials have said the measures are designed to protect their country's businesses and workers. Stay tuned for another news update at the top of the hour and for comprehensive coverage in our major newscast at 7 p.m. on CNT3 and across all digital platforms.

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Hey, jumping right into Drive Time here on your 95 at the Ultimate Warner. A beautiful Tuesday afternoon, 8 minutes past 4 p.m. Saying hello to each and everybody listening in. How was your day? How was your Tuesday? I hope you enjoyed this beautiful one. And a very special thank you to the big dog, Richard Graham, for holding it down for your lunchtime mix. Now it's my turn to ensure that your journey to home, wherever you're heading, is going to be good with some great music and, of course, much needed safety, okay? Take your time on the nation's roads. Make sure you buckle up and make sure you enjoy the ride. Of course, you could jump in on your WhatsApp line. You could send your messages. You could send all your shouts and all your love, because I guarantee to keep the hits coming your way right here. Good afternoon once again, TNT. Hey, I hope we were all productive today. Got the job done. We had lunch on time. We came back to the office at time, on time. I mean, come on, who am I talking to? You know, most of us ain't really doing that anyway. More hits underway as we continue cruising right here. As I said, jumping on the WhatsApp line, let me know how your day was. Of course, please, once you are behind the wheel of a vehicle, please do not do that. Take your time, be safe, and I guarantee to keep the hits coming your way.

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0: Saturday, August 29th, with DJs, games, giveaways, promo girls, and much more. 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
1: We were really good, then we got even better. 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
2: Hey, so guys, right now, I am going to be joined by our friends once again over at the lovely Food Basket. We're going to be discussing some exciting stuff once again this afternoon. So let's see. Hello, good afternoon.
3: Hi, good afternoon.
2: Good afternoon. How are you doing?
3: I'm good. And you?
2: I am well. So TNT, we got Jaleta on air with us once again. Correct. Yes.
3: Yes, so, nice to be here.
2: Yes, it definitely is. And last time we were here, you didn't want to tell me about Coover.
3: Yeah.
2: Oh,
3: yeah,
2: I didn't want to.
3: But, I mean, today is a different day.
2: So, today is a different day. So, guys, for those of you listening in right now, let me just give the listeners a little info on what's happening. Southern Food Basket, you guys are celebrating 35 years strong. And still plenty happening.
3: A lot is happening. But I think you want to hear about Coover. I agree with this.
2: Yes. So before we even jump into Coover, okay, let's just let the listeners know that you guys celebrating 35 years strong, your 35th anniversary, and you've been doing some amazing stuff all throughout the celebration. So you had a 5K.
3: Yes.
2: And the winners got some amazing prizes.
3: Of course.
2: And now we're moving forward and customers can expect something really amazing. We're talking about Coover. So, Jaleta, you ready to give us the info on Coover?
3: Well, I was ready long time, but you're taking too long.
2: Yeah, well, you see, all right. So, ladies and gentlemen, Jaleta, you could take it away. We need to get all the information. Fill us in. What's happening with Southern Food Basket in Coover?
3: So, yes, we are excited to announce that Southern Food Basket is moving into the Coover area. So that's been the surprise that we were keeping from y'all all this time. But we have been working really, really hard to ensure that everything goes down smoothly, to prepare the space as we become the newest branch. We have 5 branches right now once this store opens. So yes, the grocery area is currently being worked on and the team is really putting a lot into getting everything ready behind the scenes and even working on planning opening days, you know, the layout of the departments, everything. We're trying to make sure that when Coover steps in our doors, they get the best, I'm talking about the best grocery shopping experience ever.
2: So y'all are hearing it here. Live right now, we finally got some info. Southern Food Basket, as they continue to celebrate their 35th anniversary, this one really big, Coover and Environs. You guys finally have the privilege, and I use any word privilege, the privilege of entering your very own Southern Food Basket. So you know what, Jaleta, give us some more info now. What is going to be taking place on that launch day? Or can you give us a date?
3: I can't give you the date as yet. And I want to give you the information, but if I give you the information, then it will ruin the surprise. It will take away from the special moment. So what I'll tell you instead is a little bit about what opening this new branch means to us. That's okay?
2: Yes, of course that is. You could go ahead.
3: Okay. So expanding into Central Trinidad was a vision of our previous founder, well, of our founder, Mr. Nazim Mohammed. And so I just wanted to take a moment to let you guys know that this was the vision of Mr. Mohammed. And so seeing all of this come together for our 35th anniversary this year is very meaningful to us. You know, we would have lost him recently, and before he would have been able to see the vision come into fruition. And so we're working really hard to make sure that his life will continue, to continue his legacy, to continue and expand the Southern Food Basket family. So Coover, you guys aren't just coming to a regular grocery to shop, but you guys are joining our family and you guys are helping to make this vision come to life. So we really appreciate you guys in advance. And we look forward to opening our doors to you again.
2: So you guys, you're hearing it right here, right? Southern Food Basket, finally, we've got a location in Coover. And I'm trying to coax a little something out of Julia, but she can't give us all the information just as yet. As the days progress, you will be getting more and more information as they continue celebrating their 35 years in the business. An anniversary is definitely a milestone, you know.
3: Yes, it is. It really is. But, you know, this anniversary is a milestone. And to celebrate that, we also have a lot of amazing specials going on. In your mind, if I tell you a little bit about that?
2: Oh, no, come on. You go ahead. Specials away. Let's hear some specials.
3: Who knows? I might tie up your head and you might start shopping at Southern Food Basket yourself.
2: You know, I already do. What you might do is you might make me abandon here and come on down by Southern Food Basket.
3: Right? All right. Well, right now, I'm just telling you a few. We have Central Farm Stock, £4 for $85. 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And guys, we really fight for our specials. So when we say it's a special, is a real special, a real good deal that we fight to get you all, especially since we're celebrating our 35th anniversary. 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
2: So, guys, you heard it right there. Just some of the amazing specials that they've got for you down at Southern Food Basket, all locations right now. And, of course, as they continue to celebrate their 35 years, 35th yeah. anniversary, an amazing milestone. The big news today, Coover branch finally gearing up to be opened soon. We don't have an exact date. Maybe I'll have to call back to you later tomorrow to get a date.
3: Yes, I'll let you know. Don't worry. You'll be the first to know.
2: I'll be the first to know. So thank you once again for sharing some time with us this afternoon and bringing us this amazing news.
3: Thank you so much as well for having me. And I look forward to seeing you on opening day.
2: Yeah, well, you see, I need to know the date.
3: All lawyer making me promises and none of it showing up, and I will be keeping my eyes peeled this time.
2: I will be there, and let me tell you something. I have to be right next to you guys when you're cutting your ribbon, okay?
3: Okay, I hear you.
2: So, guys, once again, Jelena from Southern Food Basket, thank you once again for sharing some amazing information with us this afternoon. And once, as I said last time, continue giving TNT such amazing deals. And, of course, your hard work and dedication. 35 years in business. It's not an easy thing to pull off. An amazing milestone. So you do enjoy the rest of your afternoon. And we look forward for that date. We need to get our date. We need to know.
3: Very soon.
2: Once again, guys, celebrate 35 years of Southern Food Basket with the entire family. They're putting on something big, as you heard it right there. Their Coover location is officially gearing up to be opened. Now, as the days progress, we're going to be getting more and more information. So don't worry, all my 95ers out there, you'll be the first to know what that day is going to be. And you know when Southern Food Basket opens on that day, it's going to have some crazy, crazy specials and lots of fun and excitement. So keep in mind that date is coming up soon, but get ready, Coover and environs, as a Southern Food Basket continues celebrating their 35th anniversary. Keeping the hits coming out to you here in the 95, the ultimate one. We are cruising, and you know what, right now, let me drop one of my favorites right now. You're hearing it in the background right there, the man Shimza. Here's Fire.

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And right now, guys, let me tell you the great news for Milo lovers. Milo lovers, this one is for you. The original Choco Malt taste you love is back. 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

0: 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Oil and music. 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
2: Good afternoon, I'm Derek Archon with headline news on CNC3 and the TBC Radio Network. In local developments, Acting Prison Commissioner Elvins Canterbury is warning rogue prison officers to desist from engaging in illegal activity. Speaking at a prison service art exhibition in Long Circular Mall this morning, Canterbury said the service would continue to target such officers.
3: Certainly, we continue to do our intelligence gathering, our surveillance, depending on support from our other partners in the criminal justice system so that we can address this situation head on. It's really contrary to what we are trying to do in terms of rehabilitation, so we are continuing to press it.
2: Canterbury's warning came a day after a female prison officer with almost two decades service was caught while trying to smuggle prohibited items into the Golden Grove State Prison in Arouca. Police Commissioner Alistair Gavaro was also in attendance but repeatedly declined to acknowledge questions from media personnel. Meanwhile, a man who police claim was wanted in connection for several murders was killed by officers early this morning. The man was shot during an alleged confrontation in Monrepo Mova around 4 a.m. He has been identified as Kibidi Perpignac, also known as Rhino. His death came 2 days after police officers shot and killed a man in Mayaro while attempting to arrest him for being in possession of a iguana outside the hunting season. In other news, PNM stalwart Joel Primus has resigned from the party after almost two decades. In a statement, Primus, who joined the party in 1999 and twice served as a senator, claimed that the party no longer reflects the values of racial harmony, unity, solidarity and service that first attracted him to it. Primus says his decision came years after reflection on what he described as the party's drift away from its founding principles. He says his resignation is not directly related to the current controversy involving San Fernando East MP Brian Manning, although he described that situation as one example of wider problems he has observed. To some regional news, Venezuela and Barbados have agreed to deepen their long-standing ties. The countries issued a joint statement following a working meeting between Barbados Prime Minister Mia Mottley and Venezuelan Acting President Delcy Rodriguez in Caracas on Monday. Under the declaration, the countries agreed to future cooperation on a number of issues, including energy, agriculture, fisheries, education, and tourism. During the meeting, Mottley expressed condolences for the victims of two major earthquakes that affected the South American country in late June. Rodriguez thanked Mottley for the assistance provided by her country in response to the disaster, including humanitarian aid and a field hospital that has treated more than 2,600 victims. And now for a look internationally. Country music icon Dolly Parton has died. Parton's relatives announced the passing of the 11-time Grammy Award winner, who also had a prolific acting career, earlier today. However, they did not reveal the exact circumstances of the 80-year-old's death, which came a little over a year following her passing of her husband, Carl Dean. Parton was forced to cancel a series of concerts in Las Vegas in December last year due to health concerns. The rescheduled shows, which were sold out within minutes of the tickets coming on sale, were expected to take place next month. Stay tuned for another news update at the top of the hour and for comprehensive coverage in our major newscast at 7 p.m. on CNC3 and across all digital platforms.
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0: So guys, right now, hour number two here on U95, the Ultimate One. And it is time for me to open up the phone lines because here is your chance to win yourself a ticket. A ticket to what, you may ask? Well, let me tell you. Oil and Music once again. And we're giving you a chance to win tickets to the Oil and Music Festival. The 2026 Oil and Music Festival is celebrating the icons. We've got three trivia questions for you. It's all about the Ultimate Food and Music Festival. And this is how you are going to be winning, okay? If you think you know your Oil and Music, you can call us up now because you'll have to answer all three questions correctly. This isn't a one answer and you get it. You've got three questions to answer. You've got to get ready. And make sure you've got those answers correct. As you know, it is going down, Oil and Music Food Festival. It's happening, and I hope that you are ready to call me up right now, 625-2095. The phone lines are open, and let's see who's going to be the lucky winner this afternoon. Feel free to call me up, 625-2095. We've got tickets to give away, Oil and Music Festival. Seeing the phone lines going off, let me see who we've got. Hello, good afternoon.
1: Hi, good afternoon.
0: Good afternoon. You ready to win yourself that ticket?
1: I'm hoping.
0: Okay, so let me get to these questions. On what date does the Oil and Music Festival take place?
1: That is this weekend. Sunday.
0: Okay.
1: No, not Sunday.
0: Yeah, you got it right. Okay, right. Where is the Oil and Music Festival going to be taking place?
1: At the Army Base facility in San Fernando, by where UGT campus was.
0: The Military Academy?
1: Yeah.
0: Okay. So, third question, okay? Can you name any three local favorites you can enjoy at the Oil and Music Festival?
1: You're talking about music, you're talking about food.
0: Food.
1: doubles.
0: Mm-hmm.
1: I saw curry,
0: mm-hmm.
1: And I believe
0: one more.
1: Doubles, yeah, it was curry doubles. Curry.
0: And there is one more famous.
1: Corn soup.
0: Oh, you know what? You know what? I'll give it to you. There's so much more. Anybody you want to say hello to?
1: Well, hopefully if I win, my friends, them who gonna go with me.
0: So you know what? Here's what I need you to do. Hold the phone lines for me. I'll take the rest of your information off air, but you just won yourself a ticket to the Oil and Music 2026 Festival, okay?
1: Whoa, thanks.
0: You're welcome. Just like that, won himself a ticket. You definitely want to make sure and get yours while you can. Oil and Music Festival taking place. It's going down. This one you don't want to miss. And guys, let me tell you, grab your tickets while you can. Sunday, August 30th. It is happening.

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2: Good evening, I'm Derek Archon with headline news on CNC3 and the TBC Radio Network. In local developments, 31 citizens have been killed in 26 police-involved shootings this year. The most recent incident occurred early this morning at Monrepo Mova. The victim was identified as Kibidi Perpignac, also known as Rhino. Police officers went to arrest Perpignac on an outstanding preventive detention order and had a shootout after they were allegedly greeted by gunshots. Police allegedly recovered an AR-15 assault rifle and dozens of rounds of ammunition. Perpignac's killing came 2 days after police officers shot and killed a man in Mayaro while attempting to arrest him for being in possession of an iguana outside the hunting season. In other news, Acting Prisons Commissioner Elvin Canterbury is warning rogue prison officers to desist from engaging in illegal activity. Speaking at a prison service art exhibition in Long Circular Mall this morning, Canterbury said the service would continue to target such officers.
3: Certainly, we continue to do our intelligence gathering, our surveillance, depending on support from our other partners in the criminal justice system so that we can address this situation head on. It's really contrary to what we are trying to do in terms of rehabilitation, so we are continuing to press it.
2: Canterbury's warning came a day after a female prison officer with almost 2 decades service was caught while trying to smuggle prohibited items into the Golden Grove State Prison in Arouca. Police Commissioner Alistair Gavaro was also in attendance but repeatedly declined to acknowledge questions from media personnel. Meanwhile, a police constable has been charged with ammunition possession. Avinash Kasi, who was last assigned to the Coover Police Station, was arrested last week based on a tip-off provided by an external intelligence agency. Kasi's colleagues stopped his car in Coover and found 10 rounds of ammunition in a black plastic bag. He was charged this afternoon based on advice provided by the DPP's office. The Trinidad and Tobago Police Service issued a press release saying that no officer is exempt from the laws they are sworn to uphold. To some regional news, Venezuela and Barbados have agreed to deepen their long-standing ties. The countries issued a joint statement following a working meeting between Barbados Prime Minister Mia Mottley and Venezuelan Acting President Delcy Rodriguez in Caracas on Monday. Under the declaration, the countries agreed to future cooperation on a number of issues including energy, agriculture, fisheries, education and tourism. During the meeting, Mottley expressed condolences for the victims of 2 major earthquakes that affected the South American country in late June. Rodriguez thanked Mottley for the assistance provided by her country in response to the disaster, including humanitarian aid and a field hospital that has treated more than 2,600 victims. Stay tuned for a comprehensive coverage of these stories in our major newscast at 7 p.m. on CNC3 and across all digital platforms.
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1: 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Oh!

Bruno Mars just might make you his baby. I don't know. I'm not up for it. 6 minutes past the hour of 6 p.m. Good evening, TNT, as we continue cruising. Third hour of your drive time. And Doja Cat featuring SZA is coming on in with Kiss Me.

I do not know about you all, but life is definitely an adventure on this crazy planet. I mean, when you really sit back and think about it, we're on a rock that is floating in the middle of infinite nothingness. When you really sort of think about it, it can send you crazy. 13 minutes past 6 p.m. and we are cruising here at 95, the Ultimate One, the Black Eyed Peas. Here's Meet Me.

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0: Those great hits keep coming your way right here. Turn your volumes up wherever you may be and enjoy. Kicking it back with this guy. Oh, man, every time I think about him, I feel sad. But, hey, you make your bed, you sleep in it. Here's Sean Kingston.

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Chapel Run right there for you as we continue cruising here on the 95 The Ultimate One. My fourth and final hour with you for your drive time. It's hot to go. So, 5 minutes past the hour of 7 p.m. Good evening, TNT, to each and everybody listening in wherever you may be heading on this beautiful one. If you're on the nation's roads, please take your time, enjoy the music. Got lots more to come your way as we continue cruising. It's a beautiful Tuesday evening.

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Justin Bieber right there for you. Speed Demon. The Biebs. 18 minutes, well, 19 minutes past the hour of 7 p.m. Good evening once again, TNT. Getting ready to jump into my final 30 minutes of music right here with you as we continue cruising. 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

Will I Am, Usher right there for you. 7:30 on the dot, and we are still cruising. Jumping into the final leg of this hour with you as I get ready to cruise all the way until the top for your drive time here on your 95 The Ultimate One. And I feel like it's time for me to take you to the 90s with this one. More hits on the way after the

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